News 24 will be back after this short break. News 24 will be back after this short break.

News 24. We'll be back after this short break. News 24. We'll be back after this short break.

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1: Thanks for being with us here on Business Now. For many Australian families, the census has already been done and dusted. The new online census forms make it just so much easier than in the past. The census, remember, gives government a snapshot of our community, how we live, how we travel, and even our beliefs. That, of course, depends on whether we tell the truth or not. Simon Kustenmarker is the co-founder and director at the Demographics Group. Joins me now. Simon, what's your own sense on this? Look, there's the income stuff, there's the religion stuff, there's obviously the whole notion about how you identify your sexuality.

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We'll be back after this short break. News 24. 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

0: The coalition is closing the gap with One Nation as Angus Taylor approval rises. Anthony Albanese refuses to apologise to Japan's Prime Minister as he's called out by his political opponents.
1: He should be man enough to likewise apologise for the observations about the Japanese Prime Minister.
0: And borrowers avoid more pain as the Reserve Bank holds the cash rate at 4.35%. In Fox Sports News tonight, the Blues saviour set to chase the top job full time.
2: 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We'll see the temperature drop for all but the tropics. 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
0: Hello there and welcome to Late Edition. I'm Chung Lei. There are signs of life for the coalition, closing the gap on both One Nation and the government, and Angus Taylor.

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We'll be back after this short break. 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We'll be back after this short break.

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0: News 24 will be back after this short break.
1: AM Agenda, the Commonwealth Bank says mortgage applications are down 15%. This is the Prime Minister likens negative gearing to taxpayer-funded landlord welfare. Also today, the RBA has kept rates on hold but warns Australia's economic recovery increasingly relies on higher immigration. More than 200 people now dead and 4,000 missing in Colombia. New Zealand's Prime Minister fending off another leadership challenge, the second in 4 months. And Melongate reaches a new level of absurdity, the coalition now demanding an AFP investigation.
0: Live with Laura Jays, this is AM Agenda.
1: The Commonwealth Bank has posted a record profit of around 11

News 24 will be back after this short break. News 24 will be back after this short break.

News 24 will be back after this short break. News 24 will be back after this short break.

News 24 will be back after this short break. News 24 will be back after this short break.

News 24 will be back after this short break. News 24 will be back after this short break.